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4: Now that we are into October, here we go. 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
1: Sasha's Info Dump.
2: Now that it's October and it's crunch time, we got to figure out costumes, right?
3: I'll tell you,
2: the most Googled Halloween costume so far this year coming up. Maybe it'll give you some inspiration. Sounds that instantly trigger rage for people. Everyone has at least like that one sound that can instantly make their blood pressure spike when they hear it, right? Some of the top answers from Reddit, making slurping and sucking sounds while you're eating wet fruit. Like nectarines, peaches, stone fruit. That's the worst to listen to people eat.
3: That's the the album title of my second record.
2: What is
3: it? Stone fruit.
2: Stone fruit. I like it. I just thought you meant going. That's the first song.
3: Yeah, that was the first single. Off of stone fruit.
2: This one speaks to me in so many ways. The sound of styrofoam. I could almost vomit thinking about it.
3: Leaf blower, 7 a.m. Sunday morning.
2: Oh, yes, definitely. A fire alarm's low battery chirp. And I love this one, mainly because I don't understand it. When a noisy car goes by, that's noisy for the purpose of being noisy.
3: Oh, yeah.
2: Do you know what I mean?
3: When they alter their muffler system.
2: I will never understand the point of that. Ugh, that just irks me. Okay, so the top Halloween costumes that we're Googling so far, you know, in some worlds you might consider it still a little bit early, but if you're looking for some inspiration, it's not a whole lot of time until Halloween gets here.

0: that came out earlier. K-pop Demon Hunter still very much a thing. It was huge last year. It'll come back this year. Anybody from the pit, and again, this is an easy Halloween costume. You just dress like a doctor, right? Bad Bunny's shrub. So from Bad Bunny's halftime show, Super Bowl, everyone that was dressed just as trees, basically. Easy peasy. And also, I would love to see someone do this costume well. I can't see it being easy to do well, though. Remember the whole craze of Jimothy the raccoon? That short-spined raccoon? That's people are Googling how to be a short-spined raccoon for Halloween.
1: Let me ask you a question about dressing up for Halloween real quickly. So when you go into Costco or wherever and you see a little costume in there, they're policemen, policewomen, right?
0: Yeah.
1: Police officers. If you were an adult and you dressed up as a police officer, is that illegal?
0: I think it kind of... I think
1: Halloween?
0: Yeah, I think all bets are off on Halloween.
1: Can you get away with that?
0: That's a really good question.
1: That's what I mean.
0: It's something I've never thought about.
1: If you're little, you can get away with it.
0: Oh, absolutely. And I think if you can do it as an adult and be sort of obnoxious about it, like you're so obviously not a police officer.
1: But if it's like down to the T, is that legal? I'm thinking it's not.
0: I don't think it shouldn't be.
1: Yeah,
0: anyway.
1: Okay.
0: You can't impersonate a police officer.
1: No, I don't think you can.
0: Great question, though. That's your info dump.
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9: Tonight, 15 to 25 millimeters of rain and a low of 12. Tomorrow, a few showers in the morning and a high of 17. Saturday, sunny with a high of 18. And Sunday, a mix of sun and cloud with a chance of showers and a high of 18.

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0: Matt and Fatty in the morning, and today's best country throughout the day. 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
1: It was this day back in 1982 that the first CD player was sold. So we're asking you, do you remember the mixed CD phase that you went through?
2: Okay, so correct me if I'm wrong. CDs took kind of a while to
1: take off,
2: hey?
1: It took a beat. For sure it did.
2: I remember doing the... We had to borrow a friend's CD player and then record from the CD player to make a mixtape.
1: Because
2: cassettes were still
1: a bigger thing
2: for a while. And then when CD players finally took off, they really took off.
1: And they were expensive back in the day. I remember I used to work at HMV,
2: right,
1: the record store. And I remember a CD would be like $25 plus tax.
2: Yes, that's right.
1: And you're like, wow, that's a lot. And if it was a double CD, that's $50,
2: forget
1: man.
2: About it.
1: $50.
2: That's a lot.
1: Right? And now, you know, everything comes full circle. If you're into the vinyl right now, you'll see a vinyl record going for about $50 now.
2: Man, I saw a platinum collection. It was for the Cars. And it was like $160.
1: Oh, yeah. I know.
2: I saw that yesterday. I was like, what is happening?
1: I know. Yeah, we were at the mall, Sunrise Records, and we did a 2-for-1 or 2 for $70. So $35, right?
2: Music is expensive, man.
1: I know, yeah. So, Sarah, we're talking about the mixed CD, and you're like, oh, yeah, I used to do that back in the day. Were you like Sasha, and you like it was wall-to-wall Trooper?
3: Probably.
1: Yeah?
3: on the old school one.
2: Yeah.
3: Play that at the bar. When I was young.
1: Oh, were you like Sash and you were like, you were all into the old stuff?
3: Yes. All the stuff my mom listened to.
1: But yeah.
3: That's how I know Trooper.
1: Isn't that crazy,
2: yeah,
1: hey?
2: Yeah, like Barry Manilow?
3: No, they were more rock.
1: No, yeah.
2: No, none of that.
1: No.
2: Okay.
1: That's
3: a lot of CCR.
1: Yeah, a
2: CCR,
1: lot of CCR.
2: Nice.
1: Yeah, I get that. Mm-hmm. I was into the techno stuff. I was way ahead of my time.
3: Oh, wow.
1: You imagine me in techno? Like, I was like, that was when the new wave was coming out, all the synthesizers and stuff, right?
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1: We are celebrating the fact that 44 years ago today, the first CD player was sold.
2: Wow.
1: Celebrating 44 years of compact disc playing.
2: Oh, right. That's what CD stands for.
1: Right. Yeah. Not a lot of people realize that. So we were talking about mixed CDs. And when you were, Sash, a teen, you were into all sorts of stuff. But I'm dying to hear what you were mixing back in the day.
2: I mean, this was the biggest song on all my...

0: fell in love.
1: And that's a long song. So
2: totally it is.
1: It would take up like a lot of space on these mix compact discs that I was
2: There's
1: making.
2: No Triumph or any April Wine on there?
1: No, but definitely a lot of John Parr, a lot of 80s music.
2: Boys Are Back in Town?
1: No.
2: Iron Butterfly?
1: I didn't quite go through that phase.
2: Oh, okay.
1: Yet it was more like Motown and then 80s and then, yeah, some
2: Styx.
1: Barry Man. Oh, oh.
2: Don't get me started.
1: Yes,
2: don't even get me started.
1: I love Styx.
2: Oh. Hey, Jen, you remember the mix CDs, right?
3: Yeah.
2: Did you ever make one? And if you did, who did you make it for?
3: I made it for me.
2: Oh.
1: Yeah, that's right.
2: Would you put some Tiffany on that? I think we're alone now. It gotta be some.
3: I had like,
2: what?
3: I had like, Snoop Dogg and Eminem. No,
2: your Snoop Dogg
3: and
2: phase.
3: And then I think I had Beyonce.
2: Yeah.
3: Oh, yeah.
2: Oh, yeah, your Beyonce phase.
1: That's a good mix CD.
2: Same, same. Yeah. I went through a Snoop Dogg and Beyonce phase.
3: Right?
1: We all go through it.
2: Yeah. I think I'm still...
3: I'll never recover.
2: I'm probably still in the middle of it, tell you the truth. Hey, is there any place or places that originally you weren't too keen on going, but then when you finally went, you're like, you know what? This is not so bad. For me, it was New York City when my wife loves New York, but we were living in Toronto at the time.
3: Yeah.
2: And I was like, I'm not going to one big city to go to another big city. But when I went there, I loved it. What about you?
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9: Tonight, 15 to 25 millimeters of rain and a low of 12. Tomorrow, a few showers in the morning and a high of 17. Saturday, sunny with a high of 18. And Sunday, a mix of sun and cloud with a chance of showers and a high of 18.

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0: 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If you just stumbled into the show, what did we learn today? We'll go over that the CD player turned 44 years old today.
4: Happy birthday.
0: Yeah. Mixed CDs as well. You remember those? We'll get to that. Also, places you weren't too keen on until you actually went there and it changed your mind.
4: Yeah, I mean, I feel like sometimes we go on these like group trips where someone's like, hey, we gotta go here, and you're kind of lukewarm on it. But then when you go, it's like the trip of a lifetime.
0: And from the pages of Unpopular Opinion on Reddit, someone posted, your job does not have to be fulfilling.
4: Yeah, I mean, some of us just want to collect paychecks, right?
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2: All right, let's see what's going on in the world of music. Luke Bryan has fallen all over himself over this artist. We'll get to that in a sec. First, though, police department threatens to repeatedly play Taylor Swift's new music as punishment. A North Carolina police department is jokingly warning suspects that their punishment will start with some mandatory Taylor Swift music. The Greensboro Police Department posted this on socials, saying, "Those who are arrested tonight will be required to listen to Taylor Swift's new song on repeat."
3: That sounds like a wonderful way to pass the time. What?
2: The police department was poking fun, obviously, at the newly released deluxe album, Life of a Showgirl, the encore four new songs. The post obviously went viral. The massive response prompted the department to issue the follow-up post where they said, "We apologize for stirring up the Taylor bots. Please continue to listen to the Life of a Showgirl."
3: You don't want to mess with Taylor Swift fans. Come on.
2: You don't. Luke Bryan revealed that he loves Chris Stapleton. He was on the Tonight Show with Jimmy Fallon and said this.
4: "He's such an amazing singer. I have him as my number one on Mount Rushmore, by the way. He's my favorite singer."
5: Wow.
4: "Well, then I'm staring at
5: your favorite."
4: "And he really stares at you, like, while he's singing at you, because he's watching your lips."
5: Whoa.
4: "And then as he's watching your lips, it's very intimidating, but and then the whole time I'm kind of falling in love."
5: Wow, my God, you guys.
2: it's so true. Chris Stapleton is a really intense performer.
3: I believe that. Yeah, yeah. And I mean, I've seen him. But yeah, he's got like these beady little,
2: yes.
3: I mean, not in the nicest way,
2: and
3: but
2: he has
3: very
2: this,
3: intense.
2: And a huge head.
3: Yeah, right.
2: With a big beard,
3: yeah,
2: and
3: yeah.
2: A ginormous hat.
3: Right.
2: Now, if you take him and declutter all the Chris Stapleton off of him,
3: right,
2: and you see him at the grocery store, you wouldn't even know him.
3: I bet.
2: Because he's a ball cap and he wears glasses.
3: Yeah, yeah, yeah.
2: Like
3: exactly.
2: Eyeglasses, like, you know, prescription glasses.
3: Yeah.
2: Those guys have been friends forever. You may or may not remember this. Chris Stapleton co-wrote the emotional hit Drink a Beer that went number one for Luke Bryan.
3: Right.
2: Yeah. So that's why. That's why they're besties.
3: Mm-hmm.
2: And they're falling in love, I guess. Those are your case files.
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11: Tonight, 15 to 25 millimeters of rain and a low of 12. Tomorrow, a few showers in the morning and a high of 17. Saturday, sunny with a high of 18. And Sunday, a mix of sun and cloud with a chance of showers and a high of 18.

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1: So, what did we learn today?
2: We learned a whole bunch. We learned today the CD player is celebrating its birthday, sold on this day for the very first time back 44 years ago.
3: I had no idea the CD player was that old, because I feel like CDs and CD players kind of took a minute to take off.
2: They did. You're right. We were talking about mix CDs, and do you remember getting or making mix CDs for your boyfriend, for your girlfriend, or your wife, husband, whatever.
3: Whatever.
2: It's not my real girlfriend anyway. We also talked about the unpopular opinion on Reddit: your job does not need to be fulfilling. I know, kind of hypocritical coming from us two, but we really do believe it doesn't have to be.
3: No, not at all. Courtney did text in. She said, "I absolutely love my job. It is so fulfilling. I do have the odd free appointments because I just love helping people. I truly found my calling."
2: So, all right. Good.
3: Good for her. So that is good. Courtney, really, she has a job that's very fulfilling.
2: We're just kidding, Courtney. Yeah. That is awesome. Places you weren't too keen at going to begin with until you got there and it changed your mind. For me, it was New York.
3: Yeah, and I can see that, because at the time you were living in Toronto and you were like, why would I go from one big city to another big city?
2: More traffic. Why? That sounds like fun.
3: Yeah, exactly. But you loved it.
2: Oh, it was awesome. It was awesome. Our last word then goes to Anna, who at first didn't want to go to North Carolina, but when she got there, she said it was awesome.
4: It was beautiful, actually.
3: Yeah. I like that. Yeah.
2: I have friends that have like brothers, I think it's his sister, that lives there, and I'm like itching to go, because they say nothing but great things about it. And I'm guessing you're now one of them. Nothing but good things to say about it.
4: Yeah, it was beautiful. Weather.

0: was great.
1: Aww.
0: Yeah.
1: And now our show MVP is coming up next.
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1: So, what did we learn today?
2: Okay, if you just popped in, we learned that the CD player is celebrating its 44th birthday today. On this day back in 1982, the first CD player was sold.
3: That is crazy. I didn't realize CDs have been around for 44 years. Wow.
2: We're talking about CD mixtapes going back in the day. What did you put on it? Who did you give it to? Did you ever receive one? We did a mixtape for the birth of our first daughter. Well, that was 20 years ago.
3: Right. I'm so fascinated by birthing playlist because it's like, do you want to be like amped up or do you need to be calmed down? I don't really know what you would want. Okay, got it.
2: Places you weren't too keen on going originally, and then when you went, you're like, this is awesome. Mm-hmm. You know what? I would say Toronto's in there for me as well. I know I lived there and blah, blah, blah, but before I went there, Toronto, to me, being in Edmonton, was like, ugh!
3: I can see how it's intimidating.
2: Yeah. But when, you know, I lived there for over 16 years. I loved it. Mm-hmm. Loved every second of it. And yeah, as the center of the universe, it should be. let the record show.
3: Okay.
2: It should be. And unpopular opinion from Reddit, does your job need to be fulfilling? No, was the answer.
3: I really don't think it has to be. If you're someone that just, you know, collects a paycheck because you want to enjoy life outside of work, I think that is perfectly acceptable.
2: Our show MVP, though, goes to Kim, who played 30-second name game, naming 10 different items inside that time frame, but she didn't know the topic until just before the timer began. And we asked her, name 10 different ways to say goodbye. No, to get,
3: off the phone with someone.
2: To get off the phone with someone, and this is how it went.
4: Oh, for Pete's sake.
3: That was so good.
2: My dad's puking.
3: My grandpa's puking.
2: I must. Is everybody in that? It started with my dog.
3: Just ripping through the house right now.
2: One after another, hey?
4: Are we
2: all eating the same thing?
4: Right?
2: Like, Kim, you are the best. My dad's puking.
3: Everybody's puking. 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
8: Tonight, 15 to 25 millimeters of rain and a low of 12. Tomorrow, a few showers in the morning and a high of 17. Saturday, sunny with a high of 18. And Sunday, a mix of sun and cloud with a chance of showers and a high of 18.

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4: Tonight, 15 to 25 millimeters of rain and a low of 12. Tomorrow, a few showers in the morning and a high of 17. Saturday, sunny with a high of 18. And Sunday, a mix of sun and cloud with a chance of showers and a high of 18.

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3: Tonight, 15 to 25 millimeters of rain and a low of 12. Tomorrow, a few showers in the morning and a high of 17. Saturday, sunny with a high of 18. And Sunday, a mix of sun and cloud with a chance of showers and a high of 18.

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0: tree McKen. Hey, Ivan, yeah. Give me a half-inch boxed, no, let's see, I believe it's a, yeah, 9/16 boxed in, right?
1: 9/16
0: boxed in. While you're in there, hand me that little short-handle ratchet with a 3/16 drive.
1: All right, let me look for it.
0: Oh, boy.
1: What?
0: This thing's gonna have to have a whole new clutch and pressure plate, I can smell it. We're gonna have to drop this transmission, son.
1: Oh, Bert, come on.
0: Get over
1: please.
0: At the house and, call, have I'm a Gene call down there at the Ford garage. See, do they have a clutch and pressure plate assembly for a 64 Falcon 6-cylinder?
1: 64 Falcon, all right.
0: I probably need to run to town, too, and pick the parts up if they've got them.
1: Mm-hmm.
0: And while you over there, son, grab me another good Cole Miller Lite out of that Maytag on the back porch. I got a whole new
1: what?
0: Piece of ice down there.
1: I won't even be able to see that transmission.
0: I done worked up a powerful thirst.
1: Yeah, I can see you have.
0: Take it easy, Greasy.
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10: Tonight, 15 to 25 millimeters of rain and a low of 12. Tomorrow, a few showers in the morning and a high of 17. Saturday, sunny with a high of 18. And Sunday, a mix of sun and cloud with a chance of showers and a high of 18.

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6: Tonight, 15 to 25 millimeters of rain and a low of 12. Tomorrow, a few showers in the morning and a high of 17. Saturday, sunny with a high of 18. And Sunday, a mix of sun and cloud with a chance of showers and a high of 18.

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4: Showers and a low of 12 continuing into the day with a high of 17. Saturday sunshine with a high of 18. And Sunday a mix of sun and cloud with a chance of showers and a high of 18.

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6: Showers and a low of 12 continuing into the day with a high of 17. Saturday sunshine with a high of 18. And Sunday, a mix of sun and cloud with a chance of showers and a high of 18.

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3: Showers and a low of 12 continuing into the day with a high of 17. Saturday sunshine with a high of 18. And Sunday a mix of sun and cloud with a chance of showers and a high of 18.

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4: Showers and a low of 12 continuing into the day with a high of 17. Saturday sunshine with a high of 18. And Sunday, a mix of sun and cloud with a chance of showers and a high of 18.

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4: Showers and a low of 12 continuing into the day with a high of 17. Saturday sunshine with a high of 18. And Sunday a mix of sun and cloud with a chance of showers and a high of 18.

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5: Showers and a low of 12 continuing into the day with a high of 17. Saturday sunshine with a high of 18. And Sunday, a mix of sun and cloud with a chance of showers and a high of 18.

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4: Showers and a low of 12 continuing into the day with a high of 17. Saturday sunshine with a high of 18. And Sunday a mix of sun and cloud with a chance of showers and a high of 18.

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5: Showers and a low of 12 continuing into the day with a high of 17. Saturday sunshine with a high of 18. And Sunday a mix of sun and cloud with a chance of showers and a high of 18.

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6: Showers and a low of 12 continuing into the day with a high of 17. Saturday sunshine with a high of 18. And Sunday a mix of sun and cloud with a chance of showers and a high of 18.

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6: Showers and a low of 12 continuing into the day with a high of 17. Saturday sunshine with a high of 18. And Sunday a mix of sun and cloud with a chance of showers and a high of 18.

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0: 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Good morning. It's wet out there at the moment, but the showers are supposed to end this morning and supposed to clear up. High of 17, so not too bad. But yeah, we did get a lot of water, didn't we, yesterday? Just kept coming.
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If you're planning on going on a trip to the United States, don't bring peanut butter. Apparently, you can't bring peanut butter. I'll tell you why. After Thelma and James, here's Alternate Endings.

0: Today's best country, country 104.9. Did you know that peanut butter was a liquid? Apparently, according to the TSA, that's the Transportation Security Administration down in the United States. So those are the people you have to go through at the airport. And they're reminding people that you can't bring your peanut butter, or too much of it anyway, on vacation. Who's bringing peanut butter on vacation? What do you use that for? Well, they're saying it's considered a liquid because it takes the shape of a container and can be spread or spilled. That's their definition of a liquid. And so you're only allowed to bring 100 millimeters of peanut butter for whoever needs to hear that. I suppose there's other good reasons to not bring peanut butter, like the fact that chances are there's going to be peanut butter where you're going. It's quite universal. Oh, and if the pilot has a severe nut allergy, that's a good reason as well.
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2: Ontario corn and soybean production is expected to come in above earlier forecasts, according to Stats Canada's latest model-based crop estimates. Soybean production in Ontario is pegged at 4 million tons, up from 3.7 million previously and above last year's 3.6 million. Stronger domestic crush and export demand could support prices through harvest, while Ontario soybeans remain competitive against South American supplies in the near term. Corn production is also expected to set a record. Stats Canada estimates Ontario yields at 186 bushels an acre, producing about 10.4 million tons, up from 9.5 million last year. Demand is expected to tighten supplies somewhat, although South American weather and next spring's acreage decisions remain key market factors. Ontario wheat production came in at 2.7 million tons, slightly below last year. That's your Food and Ag Report. I'm Martin Vanderwood.
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0: 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Let's face it, come November, we're going to be looking for things to do. 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The Great Canadian Road Trip is rolling into the Wingham Town Hall Theater Saturday, November 21st. 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
2: Good morning. It's Friday, October the 2nd. I'm RJ Broadhead. A province-wide food collection campaign by police is taking place in Huron County this weekend. Operation Full Plate runs this Saturday, where OPP Auxiliary will be collecting non-perishable food donations for food banks along Ontario's west coast. OPP say they will be at Hanson's Independent Grocer in Exeter and the Goderich Zayers. A traffic stop in Kincardine escalated quickly, resulting in a quantity of illegal drugs being seized and a person arrested. It happened on Tuesday on Highway 21. Officers seized suspected fentanyl, methamphetamine, and Canadian currency. A further search warrant was executed at an address in Kincardine, leading to further seizures. The estimated potential street value of the suspected drugs is over $3,000. A 43-year-old man from Kincardine is facing charges. And in a related investigation, a search warrant was executed at a residence in Goderich in late August, and a 41-year-old from the town is now facing charges under the Controlled Drugs and Substances Act. The town of Goderich is holding a special Municipal and Marine Heritage Committee meeting today at 10 a.m. at the town hall. The meeting will be in person and online with Zoom. The purpose of the meeting is to discuss wayfinding sign concepts. The town says all meetings are broadcasted, recorded, and live streamed and are available on the internet. Canadian astronaut Joshua Kutrick is the mission specialist aboard NASA's SpaceX Crew 13 mission that successfully launched at just after 11 yesterday morning and made the fastest ever arrival at the International Space Station in just under 8 hours. The 44-year-old from Alberta is part of the crew that will spend about the next 6 months in space doing research, experiments, and maintenance. After takeoff, Josh said he still can't believe he's in space. He thanked everyone for the support and added, it's time for Crew 13 to go to work. Now, here's the morning sports. The Oilers outscored the Canucks 9-7. Connor McDavid had 5 points. The team split their opening two games, scoring a total of 27 goals. Evan Bouchard's the first defenseman ever with 8 points in the first two games. The Rangers beat Tampa. Igor Shesterkin scored the first goalie goal in Rangers history. The Kraken crushed Calgary 6-1. The Mammoth and Blue Jackets also put 6 into the net in season-opening wins. Matthew Nyes had 3 points in his Columbus debut. Also winning were the Devils, Wild, and Sharks. There are 5 games tonight. The Leafs are back at it tomorrow when they host the Senators. That will be Ottawa's first game. The Atlanta Braves eliminated the Phillies and now face the Dodgers. The 4-division series games all start tomorrow. The Browns kicked a field goal in the final seconds for a 27-24 win over the Steelers. Cleveland's 3-1 for the first time in 5 years. And tonight in the CFL, the Red Blacks host the Tiger Cats and the Stamps visit the Riders. That's news and sports. I'll have your forecast next.
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2: The rain will come to an end this morning, and it will be mainly sunny and windy out of the northwest, gusting to 50 kilometers per hour and a high of only 17 degrees. Tonight, just a few clouds and a low of 6 overnight. For the weekend, Saturday, mainly sunny, a high of 18. Sunday, a mix of sun and cloud again, a high of 18, but there is a 30% chance of showers. Right now, it's 11 degrees outside our studio in Goderich. 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

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Matt with you here. Dads, if you're picking your kids up from school today, there's certain things that you should just never do when you're picking your kids up from school. And there was one guy in Hanover did everything wrong. Everything you could possibly do wrong as a dad picking up your kids, he did it. Tell you the story after Morgan Griffiths. Here's Bourbon.

0: 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Dads, if you're dropping your kids off or picking your kids up from school today, don't be like this dad who has been charged by police over in Hanover. So this dude basically acted out a list of everything you don't ever do when picking up your kids. So police had to be called to the school on Tuesday. Guy arrives at the end of the day, starts yelling, swearing, making racial slurs. Oh, it gets worse. And impaired by alcohol with vomit on his shirt. What a mess. I mean, not exactly the dad of the year. Honestly, sad situation, really. And I thought I was embarrassing picking my kids up in my Speedo. But hey, the beach is only 3 blocks from Godrich Public School. I'm expected to go home and change first.
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0: Today's best country, Country 104.9. Good news if you like more money, and who doesn't? Ontario's minimum wage has officially increased by 35 whole cents. 35 cents. It's now $17.95, the second highest among the provinces here in Ontario. Could they not have just rounded it up to 18 bucks? Like, really, $17.95? Just give us an extra 5 cents on there, eh? Nunavut's minimum wage is the highest at 2017. So what does this mean? On a 40-hour work week, that's an extra $14 a week. Spend it wisely. It's just enough to buy a tin of coffee, but only if it's on sale.
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2: Good morning. I'm RJ Brighthead. Here's what's happening. A province-wide food collection campaign by OPP is running in Huron County tomorrow. Officers will be at Hanson's Independent Grocer in Exeter tomorrow for operations Full Plate, along with the Goderich Zares. A traffic stop on Highway 21 in Kincardine on Tuesday resulted in a quantity of illegal drugs and cash being seized, and a further search warrant was executed at a home in Kincardine, leading to further seizures. A 43-year-old man from Kincardine is facing charges, and in a related investigation, a search warrant was conducted at a residence in Goderich in late August, and a 41-year-old from the town is now facing drug-related charges. The town of Goderich is holding a special Municipal and Marine Heritage Committee meeting today at 10 a.m. at the town hall. The purpose of the meeting is to discuss wayfinding sign concepts. Gas prices jumped at midnight as much as 6 cents at some stations, and the hikes aren't done yet. Experts predict the price of gas could go up another 7 cents this weekend. Here's our weekend forecast for today. That rain will end this morning. Then it will be mainly sunny with a gusty northwest wind and a high of 17. Tonight, a low of 6. On Saturday, mainly sunny, a high of 18. And Sunday, mix of sun and cloud, a high of 18 with a slight chance of showers. Right now, it's 11 outside our studio in Goderich. I'm RJ Broadhead, and now you're up to date.
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Today's best country, country 104.9, coming up after Joe D. Messina, the latest in country music news. Katie Lang talking about Alberta separatism. That's coming up after Bye Bye.

0: It's time for country news. Alberta-born country star Katie Lang, she's spoken out about the rise of separatism in Alberta and the upcoming referendum. She says when she lived there, she did recognize why some were dissatisfied. And she says people should focus on listening to one another rather than writing off those they disagree with. That's some good advice. Can you imagine Ashley McBride as a blonde and without all her cool tattoos? Well, me neither. Ashley revealed in a recent Rolling Stone interview that record companies told her to dye her hair blonde and to stop getting tattoos. That was the look for you. I'm glad she didn't do that. She looks so cool the way she is. It's funny, you rarely hear of any stories where record label executives were actually right. I think the general rule is just let people be themselves. They're happier and more successful that way, pretty much every time. That's country news.
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2: Ontario corn and soybean production is expected to come in above earlier forecasts, according to Stats Canada's latest model-based crop estimates. Soybean production in Ontario is pegged at 4 million tons, up from 3.7 million previously, and above last year's 3.6 million. Stronger domestic crush and export demand could support prices through harvest, while Ontario soybeans remain competitive against South American supplies in the near term. Corn production is also expected to set a record. Stats Canada estimates Ontario yields at 186 bushels an acre, producing about 10.4 million tons, up from 9.5 million last year. Demand is expected to tighten supplies somewhat, although South American weather and next spring's acreage decisions remain key market factors. Ontario wheat production came in at 2.7 million tons, slightly below last year. That's your Food and Ag Report. I'm Martin Vanderwood.
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They're coming to Blyth. Yes, Blyth, Ontario. Friday, November 27th at the Blyth Memorial Hall. The incredible Jim Cuddy from Blue Rodeo is going to be there singing some of the best songs that have ever been written here in Canada. 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Here's Luke Combs.

0: today's best country, Country 104.9. Matt with you here. I'm a little late to this, but I was scrolling Facebook and I noticed that there was a bull that wandered onto a golf course in Kincardine. Did you see this black bull? I believe it was the Summerhill Golf Course on the first tee. People were taking pictures of this cow that was out on the loose. This pretty big cow, too. I don't know. Maybe the bull wanted to get another round of golf in while the weather's still nice. Is he allowed to have a mulligan if he swings poorly? Oh, that's a bad joke. Do I even deserve a rim shot? I'll give myself one anyway. There we go. It was exciting news for golfers, though, who need a new excuse to play badly. Well, you know, I would have got that birdie if my ball hadn't landed in that cow paddy. Also, finally, something else on the golf course that was bull, besides the markings on your scorecard.
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2: It's Friday, October 2nd. Good morning. I'm RJ Bridehead. A traffic stop on Highway 21 in Kincardine on Tuesday resulted in a quantity of illegal drugs and cash being seized, and a further search warrant was executed at a home in Kincardine, leading to further seizures. A 43-year-old man from Kincardine is facing charges, and in a related investigation, a search warrant was conducted at a residence in Goderich in late August, and a 41-year-old from the town is now facing drug-related charges. A province wide food collection campaign by police is taking place in Huron County this weekend. Operation Full Plate runs this Saturday, where OPP Auxiliary will be collecting non-perishable food donations for food banks along Ontario's west coast. OPP say they will be at Hanson's Independent Grocer in Exeter and the Goderich Zayers. The town of Goderich is holding a special Municipal and Marine Heritage Committee meeting today at 10 a.m. at the town hall. The meeting will be in person and online with Zoom. The purpose of the meeting is to discuss wayfinding sign concepts. The town says all meetings are broadcasted, recorded, and live streamed and are available on the internet. Gas prices jumped at midnight as much as 6 cents at some stations, and the hikes aren't done yet. Experts predict the price of gas could go up another 7 cents this weekend. U.S. Trade Representative Jameson Greer spoke to reporters at the G20 trade ministers meeting and says he's fine with Canada looking for other trade deals, but says Canada can't replace the U.S. as a customer, adding the Trump administration is open to making a trade deal with Canada, but is not inclined to lower tariffs to zero. He called Canada and the European Union very low-growth jurisdictions and says they're still low growth even if added together. Now here's the morning sports. The Oilers outscored the Canucks 9-7. Connor McDavid had 5 points. The team split their opening two games, scoring a total of 27 goals. Evan Bouchard's the first defenseman ever with 8 points in the first two games. The Rangers beat Tampa. Igor Shesterkin scored the first goalie goal in Rangers history. The Kraken crushed Calgary 6-1. The Mammoth and Blue Jackets also put six into the net in season-opening wins. Matthew Nyes had 3 points in his Columbus debut. Also winning were the Devils, Wild, and Sharks. There are 5 games tonight. The Leafs are back at it tomorrow when they host the Senators. That will be Ottawa's first game. The Atlanta Braves eliminated the Phillies and now face the Dodgers. The 4 division series games all start tomorrow. The Browns kicked a field goal in the final seconds for a 27-24 win over the Steelers. Cleveland's 3-1 for the first time in 5 years. And tonight in the CFL, the Red Blacks host the Tiger Cats and the Stamps visit the Riders. I'll have your forecast next.
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1: Country 104.9 weather.
2: We had rain this morning, but it is going to be a mainly sunny day. We will have a gusty northwest wind and a high of only 17 degrees. Tonight, a few clouds, a low of 6. On Saturday, mainly sunny, a high of 18. Sunday, a mix of sun and cloud with a slight chance of showers. And again, a high of 18 degrees. Right now, it's 11 outside our studio in Goderich. 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

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If you don't like snakes, don't go to Irksdale, Manitoba. They have so many snakes. It's crazy. Tell you more after Keith Urban. Here's John Cougar, John Deere, John 316.

0: 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If you're not a fan of snakes, don't go to Irksdale, Manitoba. They have snakes everywhere. I was watching this video and there was this guy named Larry on the video. He's president of the curling club there. He says the whole community's just overrun with garter snakes. They bite sometimes, but at least they're not poisonous. They're everywhere. He says they're at the school, the retirement home, the music shop. They're all over the road. And he says sometimes he picks out 30 a day out of the curling rink. And he can't do anything about it because they're protected under the Wildlife Act. You can tell this guy really, really just wants to get out the flamethrower, but he can't because the snakes are protected. Well, good for the snakes, I must say. But hey, why not just leave them in the curling rink? Add a little excitement to the game for a change. Hear me out. Curling with snakes sounds way funner than just curling. Am I wrong?
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0: 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You may or may not have heard the sound of baby chicks a few minutes ago. This sound right here. Not that sound. Oops, something just happened to my sound effect. You heard the sound. I'll get that sound effect back. We want to send you to see the Chicks in concert. It's their Taking the Long Way 20th anniversary tour. And you could win round trip airfare accommodation and two tickets to see the Chicks live this November at the Dolby Theater in Hollywood. Not too bad of a trip, right? And we're going to send you there. All you have to do is listen through the day for the Chicks. 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
1: Good morning, I'm RJ Brighthead. The town of Goderich is holding a special Municipal and Marine Heritage Committee meeting today at 10 a.m. at the town hall. The meeting will be in person and on Zoom. The purpose of the meeting is to discuss wayfinding sign concepts. A province-wide food collection campaign by provincial police is taking place in Huron County this weekend. Operation Full Plate runs this Saturday, where OPP Auxiliary will be collecting non-perishable food donations for food banks all along Ontario's west coast. OPP say they will be at Hanson's Independent Grocer in Exeter, and they will also be at the Goderich Zares. A traffic stop on Highway 21 in Kincardine on Tuesday resulted in a quantity of illegal drugs and cash being seized, and a further search warrant was executed at a home in Kincardine, leading to further seizures. A 43-year-old man from Kincardine is facing charges, and in a related investigation, a search warrant was conducted at a residence in Goderich in late August, and a 41-year-old from the town is now facing drug-related charges. Our forecast for today, mainly sunny. We will have a strong northwest wind and a high of just 17 degrees. Tonight, a low of 6. On Saturday, mainly sunny, a high of 18. On Sunday, a mix of sun and cloud with a slight chance of rain, and again, a high of 18. Right now, it's 12 outside our studio in Goderich. I'm RJ Broadhead, and now you're up to date.
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A lot of times when you think of firefighters, you think of tall, muscular men and women who look like superheroes. But firefighters come in all shapes and sizes. In fact, there's a new Guinness World Record for the shortest firefighter. You can be quite short and effectively fight fires. In fact, you might be better in some areas at fighting fires. I'll tell you more after Braden King. Here's We Got Beer.

0: Country 104.9, today's best country. Hats off to all our firefighters who do that amazing work. They come in all shapes and sizes, tall and short. In fact, a woman named Kelso, she just earned a Guinness World Record for being the shortest woman firefighter in the world, 4 feet, 10 inches tall. So she's been fighting fires for 5 years, and it became a joke around the fire hall that she just might be the shortest firefighter in the world. And they looked it up, contacted the Guinness World Records books, and they said, yeah, you are. And she's saying that this doesn't limit her in her job. In fact, she says her height makes it easier for her to do some tasks, such as crawling through a window or going into a tight attic space. She's probably doing all the work because of her stature. That's great. She encourages others not to let their height prevent them from joining the service. Don't let other people define your limits. That's a great message there. I suppose in general, being on the shorter size, there's a lot of benefits, like that first blast of hot water in the shower has more time to cool down before it reaches you. That must be really nice.
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2: Ontario corn and soybean production is expected to come in above earlier forecasts, according to Stats Canada's latest model-based crop estimates. Soybean production in Ontario is pegged at 4 million tons, up from 3.7 million previously, and above last year's 3.6 million. Stronger domestic crush and export demand could support prices through harvest, while Ontario soybeans remain competitive against South American supplies in the near term. Corn production is also expected to set a record. Stats Canada estimates Ontario yields at 186 bushels an acre, producing about 10.4 million tons, up from 9.5 million last year. Demand is expected to tighten supplies somewhat, although South American weather and next spring's acreage decisions remain key market factors. Ontario wheat production came in at 2.7 million tons, slightly below last year. That's your Food and Ag Report. I'm Martin Vanderwood.
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3: Hi, excuse me. 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
5: Nah, I would have recommended the same thing. 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
3: Okay, so I think I get it. 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
5: Yep, but yeah, you didn't hear from us.

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Here's something you can argue about. Is peanut butter a liquid? Well, apparently airport security saying it is. If you're traveling, this is good to know. Tell you what's up after Lainey Wilson and John Mayer. Here's Phone Keys Wallet.

0: Today's Best Country, Country 104.9. I don't know who's bringing peanut butter on vacation, but if you are bringing peanut butter on vacation, you can't bring like a whole jar because it's a liquid. And according to the TSA, that's the airport security in the United States, they're saying peanut butter is a liquid. They clarified this on their social media, saying peanut butter meets both scientific and airport security definitions of a liquid because it takes the shape of its container and can be spread or spilled. So be careful how much peanut butter you're bringing on vacation. I suppose there's other good reasons to not bring peanut butter on vacation, like the fact that chances are where you're going, there's going to be peanut butter. It's pretty universal. And also, what if the pilot has a severe nut allergy? That wouldn't be good either.
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3: Good morning. It's Friday, October the 2nd. I'm RJ Broadhead. A province-wide food collection campaign by provincial police is taking place in Huron County this weekend. Operation Full Plate runs this Saturday, where OPP Auxiliary will be collecting non-perishable food donations for food banks all along Ontario's west coast. OPP say they will be at Hanson's Independent Grocer in Exeter, and they will also be at the Goderich Zares. A traffic stop on Highway 21 in Kincardine on Tuesday resulted in a quantity of illegal drugs and cash being seized, and a further search warrant was executed at a home in Kincardine, leading to further seizures. A 43-year-old man from Kincardine is facing charges, and in a related investigation, a search warrant was conducted at a residence in Goderich in late August, and a 41-year-old from the town is now facing drug-related charges. Gas prices jumped at midnight as much as 6 cents at some stations, and the hikes aren't done yet. Experts predict the price of gas could go up another 7 cents this weekend. The Canada Rocket Company announced plans for a $30 million rocket engine test facility at the London International Airport. The facility is named after London-born astronaut Jeremy Hansen, who just 6 months ago completed a mission around the moon. The aim is to launch low Earth orbit satellites that can run GPS, weather forecasts, and communications to emergency response. Canada currently relies on other countries' satellites for that information. The Canada Rocket Company says the facility will create about 1,000 jobs long-term and more than $1 billion in new investment over the next decade. And on the topic of space, Canadian astronaut Joshua Kutrick is the mission specialist aboard NASA's SpaceX Crew 13 mission that successfully launched and docked at the International Space Station yesterday. The 44-year-old from Alberta is part of the crew that will spend about the next 6 months in space doing research, experiments, and maintenance. Now, here's the morning sports. The Oilers outscored the Canucks 9-7. Connor McDavid had 5 points. The team split their opening two games, scoring a total of 27 goals. Evan Bouchard's the first defenseman ever with 8 points in the first two games. The Rangers beat Tampa. Igor Shesterkin scored the first goalie goal in Rangers history. The Kraken crushed Calgary 6-1. The Mammoth and Blue Jackets also put 6 into the net in season-opening wins. Matthew Nyes had 3 points in his Columbus debut. Also winning were the Devils, Wild, and Sharks. There are 5 games tonight. The Leafs are back at it tomorrow when they host the Senators. That will be Ottawa's first game. The Atlanta Braves eliminated the Phillies and now face the Dodgers. The 4-division series games all start tomorrow. The Browns kicked a field goal in the final seconds for a 27-24 win over the Steelers. Cleveland's 3-1 for the first time in 5 years. And tonight in the CFL, the Red Blacks host the Tiger Cats and the Stamps visit the Riders. That's news and sports. I'll have your forecast next.
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3: The morning rain has pretty much tapered off now. We'll get a mix of sun and cloud for the rest of the morning, but it should be mainly sunny this afternoon. We'll have a northwest wind gusting to 50 kilometers per hour and a high of 17. Tonight, a few clouds, a low of 6 for the weekend. Tomorrow, mainly sunny, a high of 18. Sunday, a mix of sun and cloud with a 30% chance of rain and a high of 18. Right now, it's 12 degrees outside our studio in Goderich. 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

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Matt with you here. Hey, dads, if you're dropping your kids off or picking your kids up from school today, do not do what a dad in Hanover did. He's up on all kinds of charges after attempting to pick up his kid. Tell you the story after Nate Holler.

0: Today's best country 104.9. If you're picking up your kids from school today, don't be like this dad over in Hanover who has been charged by police. This guy basically acted out a list of everything not to do when you go pick up your kids at school. Police had to be called to a Hanover school on Tuesday after this man arrived at the end of the school day, began yelling, swearing, making racial slurs, and impaired by alcohol with vomit on his shirt. Good God. Not exactly the dad of the year. It's a sad situation, really. And I thought I was embarrassing picking up my kids when they were younger in my Speedo. But hey, the beach is only like 3 blocks from Godrich Public School. I'm expected to go home and change first?
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Good news if you like more money on your paycheck. And who doesn't? The minimum wage has gone up. More on that after Tay Bay. Here's Good Jeans.

0: Today's best country, Country 104.9. This is good news. Ontario's minimum wage has gone up again. It's officially increased by 35 cents. So it's now $17.95 an hour. Could they not have just rounded it up to 18? Let's go with $17.95. 18 just looks better. So on a 40-hour work week, that's an extra $14 a week. That's not bad. Just enough to buy a tin of coffee. But only if it's on sale.
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Taylor Swift on Country 104.9, today's best country. The showers look like they've pretty much ended this morning. It's not going to be too bad of a day. A little cool at 17 degrees and a low of 6 tonight. So you might need to bundle up or shut those windows up or not. Get some thick blankets. I like that. Thick blankets and cool air. However you like it. Have a good sleep tonight. That was weird. Here's Jade Eagleson.

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1: Good morning, I'm RJ Brighthead. Here's what's happening. A province-wide food collection campaign by OPP is running in Huron County tomorrow. Officers will be at Hanson's Independent Grocer in Exeter tomorrow for Operations Full Plate, along with the Goderich Zares. A traffic stop on Highway 21 in Kincardine on Tuesday resulted in a quantity of illegal drugs and cash being seized, and a further search warrant was executed at a home in Kincardine, leading to further seizures. A 43-year-old man from Kincardine is facing charges, and in a related investigation, a search warrant was conducted at a residence in Goderich in late August, and a 41-year-old from the town is now facing drug-related charges. The town of Goderich is holding a special Municipal and Marine Heritage Committee meeting today at 10 a.m. at the town hall. The purpose of the meeting is to discuss wayfinding sign concepts. Gas prices jumped at midnight as much as 6 cents at some stations, and the hikes aren't done yet. Experts predict the price of gas could go up another 7 cents this weekend. Here's our weekend forecast for today. That rain will end this morning. Then it will be mainly sunny with a gusty northwest wind and a high of 17. Tonight, a low of 6. On Saturday, mainly sunny, a high of 18. And Sunday, mix of sun and cloud, a high of 18 with a slight chance of showers. Right now, it's 11 outside our studio in Goderich. I'm RJ Broadhead, and now you're up to date.
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Today's Best Country, Country 104.9, coming up after Toby Keith, the latest in country music news. Katie Lang speaking out about Alberta separatists. Tell you what she had to say. That's coming up. Here's Should Have Been a Cowboy.

0: It's time for Country News. Alberta-born country star Katie Lang, she has spoken out about the rise of separatism in Alberta and the upcoming referendum that's going to happen there. And she says when she lived there, she recognized why some were dissatisfied and says people should focus on listening to one another rather than writing off those they disagree with. That's some good advice. Can you imagine Ashley McBride as a blonde and without all her super cool tattoos? Me neither. Ashley revealed in a recent Rolling Stone interview that was the early advice she got from record label executives. They wanted her to dye her hair blonde and stop getting tattoos. Look like all the other country singers. Look like Dolly. It's funny. You rarely hear good advice from label executives. People always have those stories. And in the end, if you just let people be themselves, they're happier. And people pick up on that and they become more successful. One day they'll learn, one day.
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Showers ending this morning, if they haven't already, for you. High of 17. The weekend's looking pretty good, too. Saturday, mainly sunny, high of 18. And on Sunday, a mix of sun and clouds, high of 18. Not too bad for October. Here's Post Malone and Morgan Wallen. I had some help on Country 104.9.

0: Today's best country, Country 104.9. Did you see this? This was going around Facebook. There was a black bull that ended up on a King Cardon golf course. I believe it was the Summerhill course up there, and it was just hanging out near the first tee, wanting to play some golf, I guess, get another round of golf in while the weather's still nice. I wonder, is he allowed to have a mulligan if he swings poorly? Ha ha ha. This was exciting news, though, for golfers who need a new excuse to play badly. You know, you could just say, well, I would have got a birdie if my ball hadn't landed in that cow paddy. And also, finally, something else on the golf course that was bull, besides the markings on your scorecard. The Hyundai of Goderich Workday Kickoff on the way. Kicking that off, Chase Kastner and Luke Bryan. You have a wonderful day.
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2: A mix of sun and cloud today with a northwest wind gusting to 50 kilometers per hour and a high of 17 degrees. Tonight, a few clouds, a low of 6. For the weekend, tomorrow, mainly sunny, a high of 18. And on Sunday, a mix of sun and cloud, again a high of 18, but there is a 30% chance of rain.

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Today, a mix of sun and cloud with a gusty northwest wind and a high of only 17 degrees. A few clouds tonight with a low of 6. For the weekend, Saturday, mainly sunny, a high of 18. Sunday, a mix of sun and cloud. There is a 30% chance of showers with a high of 18 degrees.

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A mix of sun and cloud today with a northwest wind gusting to 50 kilometers per hour and a high of 17 degrees. Tonight, a few clouds, a low of 6. For the weekend, tomorrow, mainly sunny, a high of 18. And on Sunday, a mix of sun and cloud, again, a high of 18. But there is a 30% chance of rain.

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I still see her pink bow and her brown hair. She's in the big city now, but she still calls home.

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3: Today, a mix of sun and cloud with a gusty northwest wind and a high of only 17 degrees. A few clouds tonight with a low of 6. For the weekend, Saturday, mainly sunny, a high of 18. Sunday, a mix of sun and cloud. There is a 30% chance of showers with a high of 18 degrees.

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1: From Toronto, Peter Perez got a lot of attention back in January of 2025 when he joined Keith Urban on stage in Toronto and performed Somebody Like You. That video is still all over social media if you want to see it. His latest release reminds us that while breakups are difficult, there are always bigger challenges in life. With Could Be Worse, this is Peter Perez.

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6: A mix of sun and cloud today with a northwest wind gusting to 50 kilometers per hour and a high of 17 degrees. Tonight, a few clouds, a low of 6. For the weekend, tomorrow, mainly sunny, a high of 18. And on Sunday, a mix of sun and cloud, again, a high of 18. But there is a 30% chance of rain.

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2: Today, a mix of sun and cloud with a gusty northwest wind and a high of only 17 degrees. A few clouds tonight with a low of 6. For the weekend, Saturday, mainly sunny, a high of 18. Sunday, a mix of sun and cloud. There is a 30% chance of showers with a high of 18 degrees.

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2: Good afternoon. I'm Phil DeLand. A province-wide food collection campaign by police is taking place in Huron County this weekend. Operation Full Plate runs this Sunday, where OPP Auxiliary will be collecting non-perishable food donations for food banks along Ontario's west coast. OPP say they will be at Hanson's Independent Grocer in Exeter and the Goderich Zayers later on as well. The Canada Rocket Company announced plans for a $30 million rocket engine test facility at the London International Airport. The facility is named after London-born astronaut Jeremy Hansen, who just 6 months ago completed a mission around the moon. The aim is to launch low-orbit satellites that can run GPS, weather forecasts, and communications to emergency response. Canada currently relies on other countries' satellites for that information. The Canada Rocket Company says the facility will create about 1,000 jobs long-term and more than $1 billion in new investment over the next decade. Backstreet Boys will be setting up shop in Toronto in the new year for a four-show residency at the Rogers Centre. Shows will be held on February 12th, 13th, 19th, and 20th, according to Rogers and Live Nation. These will be the band's only stadium tours in North America in 2027. Fuel thefts are on the rise out west as prices continue to soar. Patrick DeHaan, the head of petroleum analysis website GasBuddy.com, says though prices are dropping, diesel remains at an average of $2.60 per liter. This comes as Calgary police are getting reports of diesel being stolen directly from fuel stations. Calgary Police Sergeant Nick Whistler says those kinds of thefts are simply just rare. He says the thieves are going straight into the storage tanks that are under the stations and stealing directly from there. Partner of Gypsy Rose Blanchard has died. Ken Erker was found dead at a home in Louisiana last night, which also happened to be his 34th birthday. Blanchard became the subject of intense media attention for the killing of her mother, who was abusive to her. She met Erker while she was in prison, serving 8.5 years for helping in that murder. In sports this hour, 5 games in the NHL tonight. Winnipeg is the lone Canadian team on the ice home to Boston. Leafs are off until tomorrow when they host Ottawa. An off day for the MLB playoffs. The divisional series kick off tomorrow. Guardians take on the White Sox. LA home to Atlanta. Yankees visit the Rays. And the Brewers host the Padres. That's news and sports. Your forecast is coming up next.
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2: A sun-cloud mix for today, getting to a high of around 17 degrees. We'll get fog and a few clouds overnight tonight, dipping all the way down to a low of plus 5. Mostly sunny tomorrow with that fog in the morning. It should be gone by before noon, a high of 18 in the afternoon. Sun and cloud on Sunday afternoon, chance of showers and a high of 19. Right outside of our Goderich studio, it's 15 degrees. I'm Phil DeLand. Now you're up to date.
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10: A mix of sun and cloud for this afternoon, high of around 17 degrees. A few clouds tonight, fog developing overnight as well, low around plus 5. Mostly sunny for tomorrow with some lingering fog and a high of 18. A mix of sun and cloud for Sunday, chance of showers and a high of 19.

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London, Paris, paradise. 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
6: A sun cloud mix for today, getting to a high of around 17 degrees. We'll get fog and a few clouds overnight tonight, dipping all the way down to a low of plus 5. Mostly sunny tomorrow with that fog in the morning. It should be gone by before noon, a high of 18 in the afternoon. Sun and cloud on Sunday afternoon, chance of showers and a high of 19.

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5: A mix of sun and cloud for this afternoon, high of around 17 degrees. A few clouds tonight, fog developing overnight as well, low around plus 5. Mostly sunny for tomorrow with some lingering fog and a high of 18. A mix of sun and cloud for Sunday, chance of showers and a high of 19.

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1: 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Doors open at 11:30. 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
3: A sun-cloud mix for today, getting to a high of around 17 degrees. We'll get fog and a few clouds overnight tonight, dipping all the way down to a low of plus 5. Mostly sunny tomorrow with that fog in the morning. It should be gone by before noon, a high of 18 in the afternoon. Sun and cloud on Sunday afternoon, chance of showers and a high of 19.

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Hawaii's best country, Country 104.9. That is Luke Combs with Lovin' on You. Friday afternoon, you're hanging out here with Zach, filling in for Dusty. How's it going? We've got your full weather update coming up in about 10 minutes here. Here's Tyler Joe Miller, Under the Influence.

0: 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Coming up at 2:30, Canada's Wonderland's new ideas.
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5: 104.9 weather. A mix of sun and cloud for this afternoon, high of around 17 degrees. A few clouds tonight, fog developing overnight as well, low around plus 5. Mostly sunny for tomorrow with some lingering fog and a high of 18. A mix of sun and cloud for Sunday, chance of showers and a high of 19.

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1: Just up with Highway Money, today's best country, Country 104.9. So, looks like a major facelift may be on the horizon for Canada's Wonderland, potentially turning the amusement park from a seasonal hotspot to a year-round resort destination. Apparently, Amusement Insiders reported on speculation that an indoor water park resort may be an upcoming addition to Canada's Wonderland's 330-acre property. Now, they are saying that it is, you know, strictly speculative. It's, you know, there's no official announcement from them, but I can see it. But it's also kind of reminding me of, like, you know, Great Wolf Lodge over in Niagara Falls.
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0: Today's Best Country, Country 104.9. That is Thelma and James with Alternate Endings. And we want to send you to see the Chicks in concert. It's their Taking the Long Way anniversary tour. And you could win round-trip airfare, accommodation, and two tickets to see the Chicks live this November at the Dolby Theater in Hollywood, California. All you got to do is just listen throughout the day for the Chicks. Yep, that's right. Real baby chicks, by the way. And when you hear them, text the word chicks to 519-612-1049 to get into the draw. And the last day to enter is October the 12th, and the winner will be announced on the 13th. And it's all brought to you by Corey's Foodland, Canadian Tire Goderich, Blue Water Carpet and Tile, and today's Best Country, Country 104.9.
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6: A sun cloud mix for today, getting to a high of around 17 degrees. We'll get fog and a few clouds overnight tonight, dipping all the way down to a low of plus 5. Mostly sunny tomorrow with that fog in the morning. It should be gone by before noon, a high of 18 in the afternoon. Sun and cloud on Sunday afternoon, chance of showers and a high of 19.

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Shaboozy with Cowgirl, today's best country, Country 104.9. Hey, welcome to that 3 o'clock hour. You're hanging out here with Zach filling in for Dusty on this Friday afternoon. Hope you're having a good one out there. Here's Jason Aldean with Dirt Road Anthem.

day, Potts Farm was a place to go. Load a truck up, hit the dirt road. 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Jack and Jim were a few good men. 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I'm tired of talking, man. Y'all ain't listening to more dirt.

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3: Mostly sunny for this afternoon with a few clouds in there as well. Temperature steady at around 17 degrees. Clouds continuing overnight tonight. Going to see some fog as well as we dip to a low near +5. Mostly sunny for tomorrow. Fog in the morning. High of 18 in the afternoon.

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0: Today's Best Country, Country 104.9, Luke Combs, Where the Wild Things Are. So it looks like Dolly Parton is posthumously adding coffee connoisseur to her list of achievements with her new lineup, Cup of Ambition. Cup of Ambition. Apparently, it's been a dream of hers for more than 40 years in the making. And it was launched on National Coffee Day a couple of days ago with the commercial starring the late singer. Cup of Ambition takes its name from, of course, 9 to 5. And there's part of me wondering that if we can, you know, possibly get that up here, probably not. Might need to, you know, custom order it. But still, I'd love to try it.
1: Hi, excuse me, it's my first time at this hardware store and I'm looking for some advice.
2: Okay.
1: Which one of these three tools would you recommend?
2: The one I would recommend? I recommend you go to BMR.
1: Pardon?
2: I recommend you go to BMR.
1: Okay, but you know your colleague is 2 feet away and can hear what you're saying.
3: Nah, I would have recommended the same thing. Except, well, I'm his boss.
1: Okay, so I think I get it. You're telling me to go to BMR if I want good advice?
3: Yep. But yeah, you didn't hear from us.
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6: Mostly sunny for today with a few clouds. A bit of a breeze as well. Temperature steady near 17 degrees. Clouds continuing tonight with some fog overnight. Low near plus 5. Mostly sunny for tomorrow with that fog hanging around in the morning. High 18 in the afternoon.

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3: Good afternoon, I'm Phil DeLand. A food collection that's happening province-wide. It's a campaign by police and also taking place in Huron County this weekend. Full Plate will be running tomorrow. The OPP will have auxiliary officers collecting non-perishable food donations for food banks along the West Coast. OPP say they'll be at Hanson's Independent Grocer in Exeter and the Goderich Zayers. A $30 million rocket engine test facility is being built at the London International Airport thanks to the Canada Rocket Company. It's being named after London-born astronaut Jeremy Hansen, who just 6 months ago went a full mission around the moon. They're going to launch low Earth orbit satellites that will be able to run GPS, weather forecasts, and communications in order to help emergency response units. Right now, Canada relies on other countries' satellites for that information. The Canada Rocket Company also says that this new facility will create about 1,000 jobs long-term and bring in more than $1 billion in new investment over the next 10 years. Backstreet Boys announced that they're going to be setting up residency in Toronto at the Rogers Centre for 4 days in the new year. February 12th, 13th, 19th, and 20th have been announced as the showtimes, according to Live Nation and Rogers. These will be the band's only stadium shows in North America through 2027. Fuel prices continue to hover, drop a little bit, then rise a little bit, but we're seeing some thefts out west because of those issues. According to GasBuddy.com analyst Patrick DeHaan, even though gas prices have dropped steadily and then gone back up, diesel remains an average of $2.60 a liter. This comes as Calgary police say they continue to get reports of diesel being stolen from fuel stations. According to Calgary Police Sergeant Nick Whistler, this is simply rare for the area. The thieves are going right to the storage tanks that are under the stations and stealing from there. Gypsy Rose Blanchard's partner has died. Ken Urich was found dead on his 34th birthday in a home in Louisiana. Blanchard became the subject of intense media attention and scrutiny for her role in the killing of her abusive mother, Dee Dee. She met Urich while she was in prison, serving 8.5 years for helping in that 2015 killing. In sports this hour, 5 games in the NHL tonight. The Jets are the only Canadian team on the ice. They take on the Bruins. Leafs are off until tomorrow when they host Ottawa. It's an off day for the MLB playoffs. The divisional series starts tomorrow. The Guardians take on the White Sox. LA's home to Atlanta. Yankees visit the Rays, and the Brewers host the Padres. That's news and sports. Your forecast is coming up next.
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3: Mostly sunny for today with a few clouds, a bit of a breeze as well. Temperature steady near 17 degrees. Clouds continuing tonight with some fog overnight, low near +5. Mostly sunny for tomorrow with that fog hanging around in the morning, high 18 in the afternoon. Right outside of our Goderich studio, it's 19 degrees. I'm Phil DeLand. 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

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Tim and the Glory Boys without a prayer. You're hanging out here with Zach, filling in for Dusty on this Friday afternoon. Here's Old Dominion, no such thing as a broken heart. Full weather update coming up in 10 minutes.

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2: Mostly sunny for this afternoon with a few clouds in there as well. Temperature steady at around 17 degrees. Clouds continuing overnight tonight. Going to see some fog as well as we dip to a low near +5. Mostly sunny for tomorrow. Fog in the morning. High of 18 in the afternoon.

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0: Kansas's best country, Country 104.9. That is Lainey Wilson with Hang Tight, Honey. Now, it seems like Moosehead Breweries has a plan when it comes to the states looking to ban Canadian beer. They ended up building a wooden Trojan moose. I kid you not. It's a full-scale Trojan moose, all based off of the Trojan horse, of course. Not even AI. Like, it shows them actually going up into it and filling it up with beer. And it could carry over 1,400 cans of beer, or more specifically, 1,461 cans. That would be one beer a day to get through a full 4-year term.
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5: Mostly sunny for today with a few clouds. A bit of a breeze as well. Temperature steady near 17 degrees. Clouds continuing tonight with some fog overnight. Low near plus 5. Mostly sunny for tomorrow with that fog hanging around in the morning. High 18 in the afternoon.

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1: In a pinch, man. Hotter than the red on the cattle brand. Cause she's a gold digger with a quick trigger. A cast iron skillet swinging lid flipper. Now he's a double wide on the county line. Sipping on a six pack of Lone Star Light. She did him dirty, took him to the clinic.

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4: Good evening, I'm Phil DeLand. A province-wide food collection campaign by police is taking place in Huron County this weekend. Operation Full Plate runs this Sunday, where OPP Auxiliary will be collecting non-perishable food donations for food banks along Ontario's west coast. OPP say they will be at Hanson's Independent Grocer in Exeter and the Goderich Zares later on as well. The Canada Rocket Company announced plans for a $30 million rocket engine test facility at the London International Airport. The facility is named after London-born astronaut Jeremy Hansen, who just 6 months ago completed a mission around the moon. The aim is to launch low-orbit satellites that can run GPS, weather forecasts, and communications to emergency response. Canada currently relies on other countries' satellites for that information. The Canada Rocket Company says the facility will create about 1,000 jobs long-term and more than $1 billion in new investment over the next decade. Backstreet Boys will be setting up shop in Toronto in the new year for a four-show residency at the Rogers Center. Shows will be held on February 12th, 13th, 19th, and 20th. According to Rogers and Live Nation, these will be the band's only stadium tours in North America in 2027. Fuel thefts are on the rise out west as prices continue to soar. Patrick DeHaan, the head of petroleum analysis website GasBuddy.com, says though prices are dropping, diesel remains at an average of $2.60 per liter. This comes as Calgary police are getting reports of diesel being stolen directly from fuel stations. Calgary Police Sergeant Nick Whistler says those kinds of thefts are simply just rare. He says the thieves are going straight into the storage tanks that are under the stations and stealing directly from there. Partner of Gypsy Rose Blanchard has died. Ken Erker was found dead at a home in Louisiana last night, which also happened to be his 34th birthday. Blanchard became the subject of intense media attention for the killing of her mother, who was abusive to her. She met Erker while she was in prison, serving 8.5 years for helping in that murder. In sports this hour, 5 games in the NHL tonight. Winnipeg is the lone Canadian team on the ice home to Boston. Leafs are off until tomorrow when they host Ottawa. An off day for the MLB playoffs. The divisional series kick off tomorrow. Guardians take on the White Sox. LA home to Atlanta. Yankees visit the Rays. And the Brewers host the Padres. That's news and sports. Your forecast is coming up next.
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4: Some clouds for this evening, temperature falling to around 10 by midnight. Overnight, we'll get a few more clouds and some fog developing, dipping down to a low of just +5. For tomorrow, fog in the morning, sunny in the afternoon, high 18 on the day, sun and cloud on Sunday with a chance of showers and a high of 19. Right now, it's a 19 outside of our Goderich studio. 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

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We got the Casey Clark Show coming up in the next hour at 6. Here's Nate Smith, World on Fire.

0: Langley with Love and Life again. 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Coming up at 5:30 here, an old Toronto airport that's getting some new life into it.
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3: Mostly sunny for this afternoon with a few clouds in there as well. Temperature steady at around 17 degrees. Clouds continuing overnight tonight. Going to see some fog as well as we dip to a low near +5. Mostly sunny for tomorrow. Fog in the morning. High of 18 in the afternoon.

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1: From Toronto, Peter Perez got a lot of attention back in January of 2025 when he joined Keith Urban on stage in Toronto and performed Somebody Like You. That video is still all over social media if you want to see it. His latest release reminds us that while breakups are difficult, there are always bigger challenges in life. With Could Be Worse, this is Peter Perez.

0: Sam Hunt with Outskirts, today's Best Country, Country 104.9. So it looks like this old Toronto airport is actually getting some new life into it. That would be YZD, the former Downsview Airport Grounds. And it's getting Runway Reels. It's a free drive-in and open-air cinema taking place right on the actual tarmac itself. Apparently, they open up select Fridays and Saturdays between now and October the 24th. And the cost is free, but advance registration is required. You can watch from your car, drive-in style, like the classic, and, you know, bring a blanket or a lawn chair for the open-air pedestrian seating area. You can actually enjoy some pre-show live music, DJs, performances, and a whole bunch of acts and even food trucks before the actual movie itself. And I think that's really cool. It's been a while since I've actually been to a drive-in myself. And by a while, I mean a couple years. But, you know, I'd like to give that a try too, because there's no better place to actually see a movie like drive-in style. Because yeah, on the tarmac, it's flat, it's perfect.
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8: Mostly sunny for today with a few clouds. A bit of a breeze as well. Temperature steady near 17 degrees. Clouds continuing tonight with some fog overnight, low near plus 5. Mostly sunny for tomorrow with that fog hanging around in the morning, high 18 in the afternoon.

0: Hawaii's best country, Country 104.9. James Barker Band with Somebody I Know. I'm Zach filling in for Dusty. That's it for me. I am out of here. But hey, don't go away, though. We've got the Casey Clark Show coming up next at 6 o'clock. All right here on today's best country, Country 104.9. 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
2: Good evening, I'm Phil DeLand. A food collection that's happening province-wide. It's a campaign by police and also taking place in Huron County this weekend. Full Plate will be running tomorrow. The OPP will have auxiliary officers collecting non-perishable food donations for food banks along the West Coast. OPP say they'll be at Hanson's Independent Grocer in Exeter and the Goderich Zayers. A $30 million rocket engine test facility is being built at the London International Airport thanks to the Canada Rocket Company. It's being named after London-born astronaut Jeremy Hansen, who just 6 months ago went a full mission around the moon. They're going to launch low Earth orbit satellites that will be able to run GPS, weather forecasts, and communications in order to help emergency response units. Right now, Canada relies on other countries' satellites for that information. The Canada Rocket Company also says that this new facility will create about 1,000 jobs long-term and bring in more than $1 billion in new investment over the next 10 years. Backstreet Boys announced that they're going to be setting up residency in Toronto at the Rogers Centre for 4 days in the new year. February 12th, 13th, 19th, and 20th have been announced as the show times, according to Live Nation and Rogers. These will be the band's only stadium shows in North America through 2027. Fuel prices continue to hover, drop a little bit, then rise a little bit, but we're seeing some thefts out west because of those issues. According to GasBuddy.com analyst Patrick DeHaan, even though gas prices have dropped steadily and then gone back up, diesel remains an average of $2.60 a liter. This comes as Calgary police say they continue to get reports of diesel being stolen from fuel stations. According to Calgary Police Sergeant Nick Whistler, this is simply rare for the area. The thieves are going right to the storage tanks that are under the stations and stealing from there. Gypsy Rose Blanchard's partner has died. Ken Urich was found dead on his 34th birthday in a home in Louisiana. Blanchard became the subject of intense media attention and scrutiny for her role in the killing of her abusive mother, Dee Dee. She met Urich while she was in prison, serving 8.5 years for helping in that 2015 killing. In sports this hour, 5 games in the NHL tonight. The Jets are the only Canadian team on the ice. They take on the Bruins. Leafs are off until tomorrow when they host Ottawa. It's an off day for the MLB playoffs. The divisional series starts tomorrow. The Guardians take on the White Sox. LA's home to Atlanta. Yankees visit the Rays, and the Brewers host the Padres. That's news and sports. Your forecast is coming up next.
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2: Some clouds for this evening, temperature falling to around 10 by midnight. Overnight, we'll get a few more clouds and some fog developing, dipping down to a low of just +5. For tomorrow, fog in the morning, sunny in the afternoon, high 18 on the day, sun and cloud on Sunday with the chance of showers and a high of 19. Right now, it's a 19 outside of our Goderich studio. I'm Phil DeLand, and now you're up to date.
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1: It's the Casey Clark Show. 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
0: Good to have you along. 1-800-990-2448. That's how you get a hold of us. Good stuff on the way. Great feeling story. A couple is getting married. They have guests, and none of them can show.
4: What?
0: The road to where they're getting married is washed out.
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0: The couple's there already, though. So who goes to the wedding but the town that's also stranded because the road's washed out?
4: They've got nothing else to do.
0: It's a great story. It's coming up. 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One woman posted, my husband, he holds my purse all the time, doesn't say anything. He doesn't complain. He just does it.
4: Aw, just those little sweet nothings, right?
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1: Yeah, man, that's the good stuff.
0: This is where we celebrate amazing things complete strangers are doing for newlyweds. We call this the good stuff. Okay, imagine planning your wedding, then a storm keeps almost everyone you invited from getting there.
2: Oh, worst nightmare.
0: Awful. That's exactly what happened to Jaden and Kimberly, a couple getting married on North Carolina's Hatteras Island. So this storm rolls in on their wedding day, takes out the highway, cutting off access. They were already on the island waiting for everyone. Mm-hmm. So almost all of their guests couldn't reach them. So they went to Facebook and they posted a little post that says, "Hey, don't have any guests.
2: Aww.
0: If you're stranded like we are, just come on down." Frisco Woods Campground provided the venue. People pitched in with food, flowers, photography. Even a DJ was on the island. He's like, "Well, I got nothing else to do."
2: Nice.
0: An invitation went out. Everyone basically on the island came out. It was wild. Here's Jaden, the groom, explaining.
3: This whole thing just came together, and within 24 hours, you would have thought the Queen of England was getting married. There was 400 cars at least pulling in.
0: Oh, yeah. There was about 1,000 people that showed up. You take a look at the video online, there is a sea of people. The original guest list was around 45.
2: Okay. Oh my gosh.
0: And there's 1,000. Oh, that showed up.
2: But they
0: up.
2: Didn't know
0: Had
2: any
0: no
2: of
0: idea.
2: Them.
0: Had
2: oh my
0: no
2: gosh.
0: Idea. They watched the vows, filled the dance floor, and basically gave these newlyweds not only a wedding, but a story they'll never forget.
1: Yeah, man, that's the good stuff.
0: I love it. It's island people, right?
2: Oh, that's totally it.
0: They have a different drum that they beat to.
2: Yeah.
0: I got to tell you, I just absolutely love this story.
2: And it just goes to show, too, that people just love seeing love. Like,
0: yeah.
2: I mean, obviously it helps if you know the people involved.
0: Sure.
2: But, I mean, it's also just a nice thing to see, right?
0: 1,000 people. Like, hey, what are you doing? I don't know. There's a storm outside. Let's go to a wedding.
2: Yeah.
0: Sounds like a good idea to me. It's so good. Well, listen, if you have some good stuff, let's celebrate it. You can contact us through our website.
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9: Some clouds for this evening. Temperature falling to around 10 by midnight. Overnight, we'll get a few more clouds and some fog developing, dipping down to a low of just plus 5. For tomorrow, fog in the morning, sunny in the afternoon, high 18 on the day. Sun and cloud on Sunday with the chance of showers and a high of 19.

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1: From the pages of AskWomen.com, what is something your partner does for you that is no big deal, but you absolutely adore it? People were posting, every time he goes shopping, he buys something chocolatey for me.
2: Oh, that's sweet.
1: Yeah, it is sweet. Carries my purse when required. No hesitation, no shame.
2: Oh, so what does Sue do for you without prompting? And it's a small little thing, but it's
1: everything.
2: The best. Everything?
1: Everything does for me. My reason for breathing.
2: Exactly.
1: Everything she does for me. I've been doing my own laundry, though, lately.
2: Oh, how's that going?
1: Pretty good.
2: Yeah.
1: Like, what's the big deal? Everything just goes in. Same, same. Comes out same, same.
2: Yeah, yeah. It's, like, annoying, though. So that's big that she used to do that for you.
1: And my color palette for my wardrobe really isn't really diverse, let's just say.
2: Yeah, yeah, yeah. No,
1: so
2: I get that.
1: I can get, you know, the darks and the lights are pretty much the same.
2: Uh-huh.
1: So it's easy. So I think I do that for her.
2: Oh, okay. To take that off her plate.
1: Yeah, of course.
2: Oh, that is very nice.
1: Right? I do my own laundry. I'm a grown man.
2: Look at you.
1: I can do it. What's the big deal? Right?
2: Perfect.
1: But I do kind of freak out when I put it in the washer. Then I'm like, now I'm strapped to the house.
2: Right.
1: Because I don't want the mold.
2: No, I know.
1: Right?
2: But laundry can sit in a washing machine for a little bit.
1: For how long?
2: I don't know, a couple hours.
1: Couple of hours.
2: You'll be okay.
1: I don't think
2: you
1: I
2: can
1: will.
2: Go and do stuff.
1: I'm not sure.
2: Okay. Wow.
1: I'm just watching it.
2: Not even leaving the room.
1: No, I'm just watching it and staring at it, counting down the timer. She's like, you know what? You can do other things. I can't. I'm strapped to the laundry room. This is a prison.
2: It's an art.
1: You're welcome. I don't know why you do this. So we're asking Nicole, what are the little things your partner does for you?
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0: something your partner does for you that is no big deal, but you absolutely adore it. A woman posted, when my stepdaughter and I make crafts, my husband hangs mine up in the house too.
1: Oh my gosh, that is so adorable.
0: He makes me a latte every morning and brings it to me in bed. The perfect way to start my day.
1: Oh, I love that. Okay. I don't know if you're going to make fun of me for this one.
0: Probably will.
1: Probably. Or maybe it's weird. I don't know. Tyler tucks me in every night. Is that weird?
0: That is sweet.
1: Is it sweet?
0: It is sweet.
1: Yeah. I mean, I generally go to bed a lot earlier than he does. So just quickly comes in and he like fluffs up the blankets, make sure the cats are good, you know, nestles me in real tight.
0: And, yeah.
1: And I go to bed.
0: Yeah. Does he do a story?
1: No, not quite.
0: He should up his game and do a story.
1: He feels my forehead to make sure I'm not sick.
0: Yeah. It's Does very he grab sweet. Your nose? Who's got your nose?
1: I'm too tired.
0: Okay. No, that is really sweet.
1: Is it?
0: Yeah.
1: Okay.
0: I like that. Chad, what does your partner do for you? Just a little thing.
2: Makes coffee in the morning when she wakes up.
0: Okay, that's a little thing.
1: So you don't have to worry about it and it doesn't take that time out of your morning.
2: Exactly.
1: Oh, that's so
2: big
1: nice.
2: Deal in the morning.
0: Chad's busy, man.
1: Yeah.
0: Like, honey, I can't do everything. Right? And she gets the coffee going. Now, let me turn that chair around and ask you the same thing about her. What are the little things you do for her?
2: Probably not enough.
0: Oh, there's a great answer. Look
1: enough,
0: at this guy. He came. He's playing.
1: Yeah,
0: he is on it. Get out of here.
1: That's a good answer.
0: What a great answer. Man,
2: thank you.
0: If elected, Chad's our guy.
1: Mm-hmm.
0: Oh, get out. Too much. Maybe not enough. I don't know.
2: No, not enough.
0: Never enough. Yeah, you got that
1: there
0: right.
1: There it is.
0: Chad, we appreciate you, bud.
2: Thanks, guys. Have a good day.
0: You too. See you later.
1: Bye.
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4: Cloudy for this evening. Temperature falling off to about 10 degrees by midnight. Overnight, we'll get a few more clouds along with some fog and low plus 5. Fog hanging around tomorrow morning, but nice and sunny in the afternoon. High 18. Mix of sun and cloud for Sunday. Chance of showers and a high of 19.

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1: We are going to play Minutes Win It, 10 questions, 60 seconds, and today we will play the passable version.
5: Okay, so if you don't know the answer right away, you can say pass for sure, and if we have enough time before the 60 seconds is up, we'll go back to those past questions and give you another shot.
1: We'll play with our friend Nikki in minutes. Also, this is a true story. Brother and sister are going around doing some errands. 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He's filling up his car. He gets his sister to go in, gives her $20 mm-hmm. to get a Slurpee, some other things, some chips, and a scratch-off ticket.
5: Okay.
1: The scratch-off ticket hits for $10,000.
5: Wow.
1: Now she wants half. Okay. Noodle that around. Is that fair or not? Coming up.
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1: Minute to win it.
0: Minute to win it, 10 questions, 60 seconds. We're going to play with Nikki. Nikki, we're going to play the passable version, which means if you don't automatically have an answer for the question, use the word pass. We'll move on. If we have enough time, we'll get back to those past questions. Remember, Nikki, the first answer you give us is the answer we got to take, okay?
2: Okay.
0: All right.
3: Okay, Nikki, timer will start after I finish reading the first question. Let's do it. How many quarters are in $2?
2: Eight.
3: How many provinces are in Canada?
2: Oh, 12.
0: Pass.
3: Pass. Who is the mascot of Frosted Flakes?
2: Can you repeat that?
3: Who is the mascot of Frosted Flakes? They're great.
2: Tiger.
3: Sure.
2: Tony the Tiger.
0: There you go.
3: Which fast food chain used to allow you to biggie size your order?
2: Biggie size. Pass.
3: What is the capital city of Brazil?
2: Pass.
3: What two teams represent Chicago in Major League Baseball?
2: The Bears or the Cubs?
0: Mm-hmm.
2: Pass.
3: What term is used to represent zero in tennis?
4: For Pete's sake.
0: You know what? You can answer that last one.
2: I didn't hear the whole question.
3: Oh, what term is used to represent zero in the sport of tennis?
2: Love?
3: Yeah, okay. Hey, there you go.
0: Oh, but Nikki, we ran out of time. That's my mom, single mom, Linda, okay. Linda, single mom of six.
4: For Pete's sake.
0: And she does that all the time to me, quite frankly. but listen, we appreciate you so much.
3: Yeah, absolutely. Thank you.
0: And well done.
2: Thank you.
0: Okay?
2: Thank you for giving me the time.
0: Oh, Nikki, course. You're the best. Have yourself an unbelievable day.
2: It's always fun listening to you guys.
3: You're so sweet.
0: Hey, right back at you, Nikki, okay? Right back at you.
2: Okay.
0: All right.
2: Thank you.
0: Have yourself a great day. See you, Nikki. Bye.
2: You too.
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10: Some clouds for this evening, temperature falling to around 10 by midnight. Overnight, we'll get a few more clouds and some fog developing, dipping down to a low of just plus 5. For tomorrow, fog in the morning, sunny in the afternoon, high 18 on the day. Sun and cloud on Sunday with a chance of showers and a high of 19.

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1: So the scenario is a brother and sister are fighting over his scratch-off winnings. Technically, he paid for the ticket.
2: Mm-hmm.
1: Technically, she picked it out for him.
2: Yeah.
1: So he's saying, well, it's all mine. She's like, well, I picked it out. I should at least get half. No?
2: She should get something.
1: Mm-hmm.
2: I would agree with that. But half maybe is a little bit steep, considering he bought the ticket.
1: He's saying, listen, I'll give you $100 and I'll buy you dinner.
2: Mm-mm-mm.
1: And that's a little on the cheap side.
2: That's
1: a little on the cheap side.
2: And I'm thinking the dinner's like McDonald's, too.
1: Yeah, you know
2: what I mean? Like, it better be a nice dinner.
1: Listen, okay, I'll pump it up to Swiss Chalet.
2: Oh, ooh.
1: Okay? You can sit down in a booth.
2: Roasted chicken special.
1: Does that make you feel special and better? Yeah? No? I don't know. Oh, okay. So, Nicole, what do you think?
3: That's tough. He paid for it.
1: Yeah.
3: So technically, I think it should all be his.
1: Well, legally, you're right.
2: Yeah.
3: But if you have a good relationship with your sibling, common courtesy to share some portion of it.
1: Yeah, okay. No, mm-hmm. I don't disagree, but what's the threshold here? How much?
3: If it was me and my sister, I probably would do half.
1: Yeah,
3: but if it was a sibling that, say, I wasn't that fond of, maybe slip them $1,000 and take the rest.
1: Okay. Same, because I said a grand as well.
3: Yeah.
2: I feel like this is something where you should almost talk about it beforehand. Like, as he's handing her the money to go get the ticket, hey, if you win, or if it becomes the winning ticket, this is what we're going to do. Like, I feel like people need to talk about that
1: a little bit more, yeah.
2: Right?
1: Yeah.
3: And once they agree, can I get that in writing?
2: Yeah.
1: Yeah.
2: Good idea.
1: Because they are brother sister, right? So I didn't say that.
2: Right, exactly.
1: That's a good point. Oh, I like that.
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1: True scenario here, and I can totally relate to this as one of six brothers and sisters in my family. So brother, sister, growing out, they're doing some errands. They stop at a gas station. He's filling up his car and says to his sister, here's 20 bucks. Go in there, get some chips, pop. Mm-hmm. And, you know, while you're at it, get me one of those scratch-off tickets.
2: Sure.
1: Okay, you know what's coming now, right?
2: Yeah, I've seen this movie before.
1: The scratch-off ticket hits for $10,000. He goes bananas. Wow! She goes bananas. Yeah! Now she wants some of the winnings. She wants half.
2: She wants half.
1: She wants half of the winnings because she's the one that went in.
2: Yeah.
1: Again, his money, mm-hmm. but she's the one that physically picked out the winning ticket.
2: Right.
1: Okay.
2: And I'm really bad with lottery stuff. I don't really understand how it all works. So does she pick the ticket?
1: Yeah, you can. You can go, I want that one, or no, I want that one.
2: Okay.
1: They usually ask you too, right?
2: Oh, so, yeah. Okay. So I would say she did do some heavy lifting.
1: Okay.
2: To the extent that she should get some money.
1: Okay.
2: Half might be a little much, though.
1: I think half is probably a little much. I would give her something as well. Tammy, how much should she get?
3: I wouldn't give her half. I'd give her a couple hundred bucks, maybe, but...
1: A couple of hundred? That's it?
3: Yeah.
2: All right.
3: Okay. If it was my money?
1: Yeah. No, mm-hmm. Listen, I like the way you're thinking here. I thought $1,000, but then I'm kind of backpedaling on that right now.
3: Oh, well, okay. Maybe max $1,000.
2: Okay.
1: So gotcha. According to Sasha's math, $1,000 out of 10,000 is 92%.
2: That's not what I said.
1: No, it's right? A little, no, it's that's wrong math.
3: I like her math.
1: No, yeah, I know.
2: My math is great.
1: Yeah, no, it's really, it's interesting, sure. Okay, so you're like a couple of hundred, maybe a thousand max.
3: Yeah.
2: I like it.
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6: Cloudy for this evening. Temperature falling off to about 10 degrees by midnight. Overnight, we'll get a few more clouds along with some fog and low plus 5. Fog hanging around tomorrow morning, but nice and sunny in the afternoon. High 18. Mix of sun and cloud for Sunday. Chance of showers and a high of 19.